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0: 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And you let her go.
1: Radio Paradiso, die besten Hits mit der meisten Abwechslung.

This will fade eventually, so if our time is running out, day after day, we'll make the mundane a masterpiece. 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